an unreleased one for you. This is Space Mission by Floor. Absolutely love this track and will be released soon on Exhale.

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1: Echo dreams in the dark. In this space we leave our mark. Souls entwine, rhythms play. 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

It's Martin Garrix, and that's a wrap for this mix. Keep in touch on all my usual social media, and don't forget to follow my label Stamped Records as well, where we've got so much exciting music being released. We're done for now. Thanks for listening, and I'll see you very soon.

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I mean a techno sound. Something real or something raw. A real techno sound. A real techno sound.

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No cap, shit, I rap. Can't carry the flame, but I'm lit like a motherfucking cherry, baby.

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No cap, shit, I rap. Can't carry the flame, but I'm lit like a motherfucking cherry.

0: before you go, there's something I want you to have.
1: Oh, it's beautiful. But wait a minute, isn't this...
0: Yeah, yes it is.
1: But I thought the old lady dropped it into the ocean in the air.
0: Well, baby, I went down and got it for you.

0: 20h, 22h.
1: Hit list Energy. Énergie.
0: Numéro 10.
2: Shout out to my man, Mauvais Joe. Because everybody here is so sick. Say my name.